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1: God knows. 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
2: 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I was stargazing. Life goes on, honey.

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Rajani, for sure. Hear what me I will do. Turn it up.

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2: 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Sexy, beautiful, fine ladies in the building. So I'm trying to make sure you're all in here.

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New FM.

When I return, cause these streets ain't a safe place. It's taxing on my soul, I need to meditate. With you by my side, no need to medicate. They say that pressure make a diamond, you that would doubt it. To tell the truth, I couldn't walk on this path without you. Now with all of the chaos to be around me. When I step inside the house, cut a key, it helps me to release, cause my lifestyle isn't perfect. Which means that I'm out here putting work in for my team, and it's you, him, him, and her. Out seed, so I gotta withstand the whirlwind like a tree. Can you love

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right there. You want to hear that one get played out for your Wednesday. Text the word Reggae Star 466. We're leaving it all up to you now. All right. You are in control. Send through your text immediately. Let us know who you're voting for, because we are going to tally that all up in the next 3.5 minutes. LAB. It's Yes I Do. It's on new.

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1: Kia ora, Aotearoa. Good news. 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It's free, quick and easy. 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When you get your kit, just do it.
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2: 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So I'm trying to make sure you're all in here.
1: Okay. 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